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1: The co-pilot accused of attacking the captain of an Israel-bound Fly Dubai flight has been named as Omani national Hammam al-Hammami. UAE officials says he attacked the captain with the cockpit's crash axe and tried to take control of the aircraft in what they've described as a terrorist incident. A 25-year-old dual UK-Iranian national has been bailed following the RAF Fairford incident. He's now the sixth man to be arrested in connection to the plot and bailed. Hundreds of anti-immigration protesters have taken part in demonstrations in Southampton and Dover, with counter-protests also held. Police imposed restrictions in both towns, including bans on face coverings during protest activity. And England produced a 7-0 demolition of Croatia to strengthen their position in the Nations League. Thomas Tuchel spoke after the match.
2: No, it was a fantastic victory. It's an outstanding result, of course, and the performance underlying this result is just on the highest level.
1: That's the latest from Radio News Hub. I'm Ben Monse.
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1: After a chilly, locally foggy start on Sunday, much of England and Wales enjoys warm sunny spells. Cloud, rain and fresh winds will move north. Lows of 7 degrees.

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1: Omani national Hammam al-Hammami has been named as the co-pilot accused of attacking the captain of a fly-Dubai flight bound for Israel. UAE officials say the co-pilot used the cockpit's crash axe and attempted to take control of the plane, describing the incident as terrorist-related. A sixth man arrested over a suspected terror plot at RAF Fairford has been released on bail. The 25-year-old British-Iranian dual national was detained in Westminster on suspicion of preparing terrorist acts. Counter-terrorism police say the investigation remains ongoing and is hugely complex.

0: A murder investigation is underway after a 40-year-old man was shot dead during a memorial service in West London. No arrests have yet been made. And a 7-0 win over Croatia has put England in a strong position in their Nations League group. Thomas Tuchel says he's pleased with the team's attitude.
1: Oh, we were very humble. We were never arrogant in how we approached this game. And made it really a 90 minutes complete performance from start to finish.
0: That's the latest from Radio News Hub. I'm Ben Monse.
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0: After a chilly, locally foggy start on Sunday, much of England and Wales enjoys warm sunny spells. Cloud, rain and fresh winds will move north. Lows of 7 degrees.

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1: It's the sound of your mates alive. It's getting to more gigs this year and the next. 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It's the sound of mates enjoying even more of this. It's the sound of mates getting home instead of here. Click your seatbelt, because you're twice as likely to be killed or seriously injured if you don't think.
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1: The co-pilot accused of attacking the captain of an Israel-bound Fly Dubai flight has been named as Omani.

0: National Hammam al-Hammami. UAE officials says he attacked the captain with the cockpit's crash axe and tried to take control of the aircraft in what they've described as a terrorist incident. A 25-year-old dual UK-Iranian national has been bailed following the RAF Fairford incident. He's now the sixth man to be arrested in connection to the plot and bailed. Hundreds of anti-immigration protesters have taken part in demonstrations in Southampton and Dover, with counter-protests also held. Police imposed restrictions in both towns, including bans on face coverings during protest activity. And England produced a 7-0 demolition of Croatia to strengthen their position in the Nations League. Thomas Tuchel spoke after the match.
1: You know, it was a fantastic victory. It's an outstanding result, of course, and the performance underlying this result is just on the highest level.
0: That's the latest from Radio News Hub. I'm Ben Monsey.
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0: After a chilly, locally foggy start on Sunday, much of England and Wales enjoys warm, sunny spells. Cloud, rain and fresh winds will move north. Lows of 7 degrees.

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1: Omani national Hammam al-Hammami has been named as the co-pilot accused of attacking the captain of a fly-Dubai flight bound for Israel. UAE officials say the co-pilot used the cockpit's crash axe and attempted to take control of the plane, describing the incident as terrorist-related. A sixth man arrested over a suspected terror plot at RAF Fairford has been released on bail. The 25-year-old British-Iranian dual national was detained in Westminster on suspicion of preparing terrorist acts. Counter-terrorism police say the investigation remains ongoing and is hugely complex. A murder investigation is underway after a 40-year-old man was shot dead during a memorial service in West London. No arrests have yet been made. And a 7-0 win over Croatia has put England in a strong position in their Nations League group. Thomas Tuchel says he's pleased with the team's attitude.
2: Oh, we were very humble. We were never arrogant in how we approached this game and made it really a 90 minutes complete performance from start to finish.
1: That's the latest from Radio News Hub. I'm Ben Monse.
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1: After a chilly, locally foggy start on Sunday, much of England and Wales enjoys warm, sunny spells. Cloud, rain, and fresh winds will move north. Lows of 7 degrees.

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All I wanna do is lose control. You know that I'm a crazy chick. I do what I want when I feel like it.

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1: The co-pilot accused of attacking the captain of an Israel-bound Fly Dubai flight has been named as Omani national Hammam al-Hammami. UAE officials says he attacked the captain with the cockpit's crash axe and tried to take control of the aircraft in what they've described as a terrorist incident. A 25-year-old dual UK-Iranian national has been bailed following the RAF Fairford incident. He's now the sixth man to be arrested in connection to the plot and bailed. Hundreds of anti-immigration protesters have taken part in demonstrations in Southampton and Dover, with counter-protests also held. Police imposed restrictions in both towns, including bans on face coverings during protest activity. And England produced a 7-0 demolition of Croatia to strengthen their position in the Nations League. Thomas Tuchel spoke after the match.
2: You know, it was a fantastic victory. It's an outstanding result, of course, and the performance underlying this result is just on the highest level.
1: That's the latest from Radio News Hub. I'm Ben Monse.
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1: After a chilly, locally foggy start on Sunday, much of England and Wales enjoys warm sunny spells. Cloud, rain and fresh winds will move north. Lows of 7 degrees.
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1: Conservative leader Kemi Badenoch has suggested cutting inheritance tax would be morally right because people shouldn't be taxed twice. The Tories have made a series of policy announcements ahead of the start of the conference in Birmingham, which gets going today. Meanwhile, PM Andy Burnham has scrapped the controversial plan to reduce the number of jury trials. The idea was introduced under Sir Keir Starmer's leadership to tackle the court backlog. Only some fraud and financial offences will now be allowed to be heard before a judge alone without a jury. England boss Thomas Tuchel says the 7-0 Nations League win over Croatia can help heal the disappointment of their World Cup defeat.
2: I said it many times, we will always have a scar, we will always feel pain, we will always feel disappointment. That's just the way it is, but this is the way to move forward.
1: His side now need another win against Czechia on Tuesday to move closer to the quarterfinals. Scotland beat North Macedonia 2-0. And Delta Goodrum tops the Strictly leaderboard. Head judge Shirley Ballas says she's a force to be reckoned with. That's the latest from Radio News Hub. I'm Liz Whittaker.
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1: Cloudy across much of Scotland and Northern Ireland with outbreaks of rain. Dry elsewhere with plenty of sunshine in the south. Feeling warm in the sunshine, highs of 21 degrees Celsius.

Good evening, citizens of Earth. This will be your last chance to escape. I want to invite you to a new world. A world of liberty. 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
1: The Conservatives are promising all parents working 16 or more hours a week would be eligible to get 30 hours of free childcare if they were in charge. The policy is estimated to cost £700 million a year. Leader Kemi Badenoch also suggested cutting inheritance tax would be morally right because people shouldn't be taxed twice. Meanwhile, the Prime Minister's done a U-turn on plans to reduce the number of trials held in front of a jury. It was a proposal from when Sir Keir was in charge to get through the court's backlog. Only some offences involving money will be allowed to be heard by a judge without a jury. And in football, the Croatia manager says he can't offer any excuses after England hammered them 7-0 in the Nations League. He spoke through a translator.
2: We lacked that energy. Why? It's difficult to say, but you could tell from the first minute that England was much quicker, more aggressive, faster, and just better.
1: Scotland beat North Macedonia 2-0. That's the latest. From Radio News Hub, I'm Liz Whittaker.
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1: Cloudy across much of Scotland and Northern Ireland with outbreaks of rain. Dry elsewhere with plenty of sunshine in the south. Feeling warm in the sunshine, highs of 21 degrees Celsius.

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1: More free childcare, less inheritance tax, and stricter controls on foreign student loans. Those are among the plans being announced by the Conservatives. Johnny Holmes has the latest.
2: The Tory party conference gets going today in Birmingham, with some bold proposals due to be talked about. A big one for new parents, 30 hours of free childcare for everyone working 16 or more hours a week, no matter what your income is. Kemi Badenoch also said cutting inheritance tax would be morally right, because people shouldn't be taxed twice, and they say they can save £900 million a year by tightening access to student loans for non-UK nationals.
1: Meanwhile, PM Andy Burnham has scrapped the controversial plan to reduce the number of jury trials. The idea was introduced under Keir Starmer's leadership to tackle the court backlog. And Delta Goodrum tops the Strictly leaderboard. Head judge Shirley Ballas says she's a force to be reckoned with. That's the latest. From Radio News Hub, I'm Liz Whittaker.
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1: Cloudy across much of Scotland and Northern Ireland with outbreaks of rain. Dry elsewhere with plenty of sunshine in the south. Feeling warm in the sunshine, highs of 21 degrees Celsius.

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1: The Conservatives will tell us how they'd save us money at their party conference, which gets underway today. Johnny Holmes looks at three of their headline proposals.
2: A big one is a plan to expand 30 hours of free childcare to everyone working more than 16 hours a week, even if you earn more than £100,000 a year. The Tories also say they'd save £900 million a year by tightening access to student loans for non-UK nationals. And leader Kemi Badenoch told a paper cutting inheritance tax would be morally right, because people shouldn't be taxed twice.
1: The co-pilot accused of attacking the captain of a Fly Dubai plane with an axe had been barred from flying on his own country's airline because of concerns about extremist views. That's according to anonymous officials who named him as an Omani national. And in the darts, Luke Humphreys defeated James Wade 5-3 to reach the final of the World Grand Prix in Leicester tonight, where he'll take on Gerwyn Price. That's the latest from Radio News Hub. I'm Liz Whittaker.
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1: Cloudy across much of Scotland and Northern Ireland with outbreaks of rain. Dry elsewhere with plenty of sunshine in the south. Feeling warm in the sunshine, highs of 21 degrees Celsius.

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It's Happy Hits Radio. Thank you so much, Nathan. I'm James B. Lovely to have you with me. Really hope you're well. That was Freeze. I owe you. We've got Chainsmokers coming up very shortly. Love a bit of them. And this from Enrique Iglesias. Did I say it right? Oh, I don't know. Probably didn't.

Liam Payne. Of course, from One Direction. And now doing solo. Well, I've been doing solo a long time now, but that was great. Bedroom Floor on Happy Hits Radio. We've got today, what have we got going on today? I said we've got, and then I need to look down. Here we go. Yeah, wrapping up its weekend run today. We've got the Middleton Oktoberfest in Rochdale. Oh, Oktoberfest. Yes, I had a friend that went to Oktoberfest. Yeah, they had a bit of a headache, not going to lie, for a few days. And it's also the Southampton Half Marathon today in Fun Run 10K, starting at St Mary's Stadium. So if you're running that, very good luck to you. Also, the Kingston Half Marathon as well, going past Hampton Court Palace. Oh, that'd be a nice one. And the King's Trust Palace to Palace bike ride as well, celebrating 50 years of the King's Trust. Of course, was the Prince's Trust before, but yes, he's now the King, isn't he? So, if you're doing any of those, a very, very good luck to you. If you're not, well, enjoy relaxing. Because you deserve it. This is Odyssey. It's Happy Hits Radio with me, James B, on your Sunday afternoon.

Odyssey. Use it up. Wear it out. I use that to do the hoovering. That's a hoovering song for me. Gets me through. I mean, each to his own. But I do. Yeah, I need a bit of music. I need happy hits when I'm doing the chores. Normally Saturday morning, but yeah, I didn't do that much yesterday. So I better do some today. A little bit later after the show. How about this? This will work for it. This will definitely work for it.

Foxes with Youth. That's a good tune, isn't it? Why don't we continue with that vein? This is Chainsmokers. They're going to my favourite city in the world. It's Paris on Happy Hits Radio.

0: Happy Hits on your Sunday afternoon with me, James B. Got some artist called Michael Jackson coming up in a bit. Don't know if you've heard of him.
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Kajin, hide you. I've just been handed a coffee, which is really kind. But first thing and first rule about coffee is to actually go and leave it to cool for a bit. I think I managed to burn my tongue. That problem, when you burnt your tongue and then you sound a little bit silly and you're on the radio, I need some water. I mean, it's my fault. I can't blame anyone else. I mean, it was a very kind gesture, but just have a think. Just have a think, James.

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Magnetic Eyes. Would love to know what you're up to. 07507 211766 or studio at happyhits.co.uk. So easy to get in touch with us. We had a One Direction guy earlier. How about Lois Tomlinson? Another one. This is Sunflowers on Happy Hits.

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It's Happy Hits Radio with me, James B. Really hope you're well. Misty today, min temperatures of 11 degrees, maximum of 21. And tomorrow, Monday, sunny intervals throughout the day, 11 again, with a maximum temperature of 22 degrees. It's going to be a tiny bit cooler, but I mean, can't complain, really, can we? We're into October. It's really rather pleasant. Really rather pleasant. It is nice. Long may it continue. I think this would be the weather that I would cope for the whole year if I could. How about this chap? It's Eminem. Turn it up on Happy Hits.

Maroon 5. I love that. What lovers do. On Happy Hits Radio, we continue with the great music variety all day long. This is Jamelia.

got an absolute classic tune from the 80s Skull Band. Before they got their proper name, okay, they were called the North London Invaders and Morrison the Miners. I quite like that one. Morrison the Miners. That's cute. Who is it? It's Alice.

Time to check out on Happy Hits now how everything's moving this Sunday lunchtime. On the tracks, planned engineering works affecting Great Northern and Thames lines north of London, and replacement buses wrapping up as well, with some changes of Avanti West Coast services around Rugby this morning. In the capital, on the underground, TfL reporting largely good service today, obviously a standard Sunday service. Some delays lingering on the M1 northbound near Loughborough following an earlier incident. If we're not seeing what you're seeing, then obviously get in touch if safe or legal to do so. 07507 211 766.

0: Adele and Calvin Harris. Not often two artists you put together, but we do here because we're all about the music variety. Next on Happy Hits.
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Calvin Harris, ready for the weekend. Emma's been in touch, enjoying Happy Eats, always locked in. Understands that you can just have it on your smart speaker, have it on your app, stick in your pocket wherever you go. How wonderful. This is Debbie Heavy, French kissing in the USA.

We've got such a great lineup on Happy Hits today. The Never-Ending Weekend starting tonight at 7 with Cherry Frenzel. The weekend doesn't have to be over. Oh no, it keeps going. She's got the best variety of 80s and 90s with the Never-Ending Weekend. From 4, the UK Hot 40 with Chris Brooks. He's going to be counting down the UK's biggest tracks, data supplied by Radio Monitor, so it is spot on. It really is very, very good. And waiting in the wings, is Stephanie's Girls Power Anthems. Okay, all the way to 4 p.m. coming up at 2. You'll absolutely love that. I'm going to be with you same time, same place, but on Saturday. So if you can join me then, it would be lovely to have your company. But from me, James B., ta-ta for now.

Happy Hits Radio. It is Girl Power Anthems with Stephanie. A little throwback set here, Rose Royce and Car Wash. And now it's Blondie, a little 80s magic.

Happy Hits Radio. Hey guys, I'm Stephanie bringing you Girl Power Anthems today. Yeah, so much fun. I hope you enjoy this show as much as I do. Right now it's Cheryl Under the Sun on Happy Hits.

0: Happy It's Radio, Missy Elliott on your Girl Power Anthems for this Sunday afternoon. I'm Stephanie. Thank you so much for joining me today. So we had the most beautiful day yesterday weather-wise. I had some errands to go out and run before the football game that I was interested in started, and I was glad to do it. I was glad to get out. It was a full windows down all around, just beautiful blue skies, temperature, wind in your hair, absolutely gorgeous. I tried to get a walk in before the game, but that didn't happen, but I should have. I did spend a little bit of time out on the deck. We have a lot of birds in our backyard, so we have a bird feeder, and I do like to try to keep it filled up. At least once a day, I fill it up for them because it is fun to watch them come and feed, and sometimes they get in little bird fights. I don't know what's that about. They'll snip at each other, but it was nice. I spent some time just standing out there on the deck. I don't know what the weather is like over there for you guys, but here, it's been an absolutely beautiful weekend.
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2: 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Know the HGV zones. National Highways.
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0: Deja Vu with Olivia Rodrigo, part of today's Girl Power Anthems. I'm Stephanie with Happy Hits Radio.
1: Dance.

Stephanie, it's Radio. It is Girl Power Anthems with Stephanie. I do hope you're enjoying it. We've got another hour coming up straight ahead. Stick around on Happy Hats. Yeah.

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Concept Radio. It is another hour of Girl Power Anthems. We're going to get it rolling again with Miley, Wrecking Ball, right here on Happy Hits.

0: Happy Hits Radio, Lee Ann Rimes, How Do I Live on Girl Power Anthems. Such a pretty song. They wanted that song for a movie. It was the movie Con Air, I think back in the 80s, maybe early 90s. But the producers didn't want Lee Ann Rimes to sing it, which is kind of sad. They wanted an older voice on that song, so they had Trisha Yearwood do it. Her version, also beautiful, but Lee Ann Rimes did it first. I'm Stephanie. This is your Girl Power Anthems on Happy Hits. And so over here in the States, football is an entire weekend thing. So on Saturday, we get the universities playing. And my university, they lost dreadfully yesterday. We don't need to talk about that. But if you got your heart broken on Saturday, there is always Sunday with professional American football. Our team in this house is the Cincinnati Bengals, and they have traditionally been bad. They've gotten better. They have a great quarterback, Joe Burrow. Google him. He's very cute. Look him up. But they're actually having a really good season this year. So that is where my husband is right now, downstairs from me, watching the Bengals, because in America, it is football all weekend long.
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heard that one for a while. Meghan Trainor, All About That Bass on Happy Hits Radio. It is Girl Power Anthems. I'm Stephanie, and that will do it for me. You guys have a fantastic rest of your weekend. Enjoy every second of it, and the fall goes well. I'll be right back here with you next weekend for more Girl Power Anthems on Happy Hits. Bye-bye. Bye.

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1: 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Right, before we get into this week's chart, let's check out last week's Hot 10. Anna 10, Somber, and My Body Isn't Ready. 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

Sun. 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Checking out last week's Hot 10. Taylor Swift next at 8, and she's got a brand new single out as well, which could go all the way on the chart this afternoon. We'll find out.

Everyone, okay? It's the UK Hot 40 Countdown. Alex Warren, Fever Dream at song 5 last week. And the two songs inside the top 10 for Somber. We've already played My Body Isn't Ready, and this Homewrecker could even be a challenger for number 1 this afternoon.

0: Shakira, Burna Boy and Die Die on the UK Hot 40 Countdown. Former number one at number three last week. And this song with a last-minute challenge to try and get that number one spot. Brand new from Sienna Spyro. 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

0: Nasty and Boston on the UK Hot 40 Countdown last week at number one. Is she going to make it 5 weeks this week? We will find out as this week's UK Hot 40 Countdown plays next.
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11: 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Number 40.
0: Hey, good afternoon. Welcome to the UK Hot 40 Countdown. The biggest songs as played on radio stations up and down the UK over the past 7 days and compiled by radiomonitor.com. So Stella Lefty at the top with Boston. Can she make it 5 weeks? She's going to have to fight the likes of Sienna Sparrow, that new tune from Jamie Miller, and of course, brand new Ray. Who's going to make it? We'll find out just before seven tonight. Five non-movers, three re-entries, 18 going down, 11 climbing, and three new entries on the show this afternoon. Is one of those new entries going to be brand new Taylor Swift? And is it going to be straight in at number one? We'll find out. At 40, it's Fisher.
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Where is my husband on the UK Hot 40 countdown at 37? Apparently, it's not Michael B. Jordan. Dating rumours were flying around after they were seen riding roller coasters together. But in a new interview, the singer says, we're just friends who like roller coasters. And she did reveal the pair are working on something together. And we're going to find out what that is very soon. But not future husband material. Sad but true. Right, new entry.

0: Bebe Rexha following up New Religion. That's Sad Girls teaming up with David Guetta. The fourth album that song's from. That's crazy, isn't it? Sad Girls, new at 36 this week.
1: New entry.
0: And a new entry from Romanian DJ Goja, teaming up with Brazilian singer Melody and Jason Derulo for a tune that's already huge on TikTok, thanks to a couple of covers by K-pop artists. It's called Me Chico, and it's brand new on

0: happy hits after this.
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This is the UK Hot 40 Countdown with Chris Brooks. 32. They say

hope you're doing okay. This is Chris on the UK Hot 40 Countdown. Alex Warren, Ordinary at 32. Sam Fender at 33 with Olivia Dean. And at 31, Sabrina Carpenter and Espresso.

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1: Taylor Swift, I knew it, I knew you, a former number one on the chart. And could her new single go straight in at number one this afternoon? We'll find out very soon. Right, it's the UK Hot 40 Countdown, the biggest songs as played on radio stations around the UK over the past 7 days and compiled by radiomonitor.com. 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
1: The happy hits continue after this.
2: There are two types of drive you can have on the motorway. One that feels like this. Or one that feels... like this. 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Because being a little more considerate on the road actually reduces congestion and collisions, which transforms everyone's journey. So we all feel a little less and a lot more. National Highways.
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11: It was just another day, a familiar drive through familiar country. 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

a brand new tune from Cat's Eye, following up Gabriella. There's Animal at 14 this week on the UK Hot 40 Countdown. Good to have you with us. Hope your Sunday afternoon's going well. This is Chris Brooks counting down the biggest songs as played across the UK on radio stations everywhere.

There's brand new Miley and Bass Persuades on the UK Hot 40 Countdown at song 12. Hope you're doing okay. If you want to check out the chart online, you can do that, theukhot40.com, and the socials at theukhot40. You'll find us there. Right, song 11, brand new Teddy Swims. There's no

0: Hits after this.
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2: There are two types of drive you can have on the motorway. One that feels like this.
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2: 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National Highways.
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Alex Warren, Emerald Eyes on the UK Hot 40 Countdown at song 9. Still haven't heard that new tune from Taylor Swift or Shakira, Samba or Sienna Spyro. Could be a brand new number one this week. We'll find out very soon. Zara Larsson.

0: you.
1: Sienna Sparrow and Great Expectation, not a brand new number one on the chart this week, slips down to song 5. And also Somber. We thought this could go all the way to number 1 this week as well, but this slips down to number 4. Homewrecker with the best opening lyrics of any.

0: Shakira, Die Die, it's song 3. Who's going to be at number 1? We'll find out in just a second after we recap the songs you just heard.
1: 10.
0: Jamie Miller, Baby Doll. I say, bring
1: it on. 9.
0: Alex Warren, Emerald Eyes.
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0: Zara Larsson, Midnight Sun.
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0: Sienna Spyro and Great Expectation.
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1: 3.
0: And you just heard Shakira, Burna Boy with Die Die at song 3. So 2 songs left. Taylor Swift, Stella Lefty. Who's at number 2? Oh.

Stella Lefty and Boston slips down one place this week at song two. So didn't make 5 weeks, which means there's a brand new number one. And Taylor Swift, when teasing this on socials, got everyone thinking it was a brand new album or she was releasing her wedding pictures. But it was just an announcement about this song. Brand new. Hey

0: Taylor Swift, Patient Zero, number one this week. Is she going to hold on to that, though? Big competition from Jamie Miller with Baby Doll. That new tune from Ray as well is going to be a tough battle next week. Find out who makes it. Join us same time, same place next week. Until then, have a great week.
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2: Did I sound anything like Terry? Probably not. This is Bertie in for Terry Franzl on this wonderful Sunday evening, and I was meant to be joined by Ninja, but she had a bit of a nap this afternoon and she's feeling a bit sluggish, she said. Come on, Ninja, you might be getting on a bit, but you are young at heart. Get down the studio.

Well, we've got a rhythm here this Sunday evening, and the rhythm is a chilled one. It's our Never End Weekend this Sunday evening here on Happy Hits Radio. I'm Bertie, I'm in for Terry Franzel, and I'll be with you until 10 o'clock. So let's find the groove, let's find the rhythm as we keep the music playing.

The Never End Weekend. I'm getting right into that, and I probably should never, ever, ever do that again. I'll stick to dancing. Dancing on the floor, or... Well, that's a crazy idea, what you're suggesting. Lionel?

Lionel Richie and Dancing on the Ceiling. And as I was sat up looking at the ceiling during that song, contemplating how one might dance on the ceiling, I noticed a very friendly looking eight-legged friend who's obviously crawled in through the window which was left ajar just before I got into the studio. It gets very hot in here because of the soundproofing. If you have the heating on, it ends up like an oven. If you have the aircon on, it ends up like an icebox. So it makes sense to have the window open, get that fresh air in. It's always good in the autumn, isn't it, to have a good air cleanse every day. But obviously, a spider will take advantage of that and make its way into the lovely warm studio. I think he's enjoyed the music. He certainly looked like he was enjoying it and dancing along. But I think maybe I've just been overthinking it. I've been sat here all day thinking. Hi.

It's a Love Thing, The Whispers, and this is Bertie in for Terry Franzel, who has gone somewhere to the beautiful south, not sure where. Perhaps she just needed a little time.

0: 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Put some ads on, quick.
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That song always reminds me of going to a restaurant. Lovely restaurant it was. But when I went to the bathroom, after I'd used the facilities and went through the flush procedure, my hands, after touching the flush, went bright red and started glowing. I was told that it was a chain reaction.

Miami Sound Machine with Dr. Beat. And there is a great positive vibe here in the studio. I'm having a great time, although I'm here by myself, which I don't do very often. I'm normally with an accomplice, but today I am here by myself and I am loving the vibe in the Happy Hit studio. That spider, he's having a great time. I mean, he's moved into another corner now, but he's setting up some sort of web going on over there. I think he's planning on having some mates around, but are you getting the vibe at home through the speakers? Can you feel it?

0: Well, we're very near the end of the first hour here on the Never End Weekend. 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
0: And I'm in for Terry Franzel until 10 o'clock this evening. We are having just the brilliant time enjoying the music. We're going to do a little quiz in the second hour, so stay tuned. There's more great music on the way. This is Happy Hits Radio.

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make that weekend seem a bit longer, to make you feel like you're relaxed and you've got all the time in the world. And that's what I'm going to attempt to do. We are going to have a quiz, but I'm not going to try and get overexcited about it. So that's my aim. I'm channeling my inner Terry.

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1: Well, I know how you feel. I'm trying very hard to be healthy at the moment. But, yeah, I need to be freed from desire.

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Sorry, I'm not meant to be doing that. I'm meant to be chilled this hour, nice and calm and chilled. Coming up next is The Power of Love.

Madness and Ghost Train. And I did say that we would be having a quiz this hour, and that's exactly what we're going to do now. So here is the question that we're going to be asking, and the answer will be coming up later on in the programme. So the question, our quiz for tonight: two girls were born to the same mother on the same day and in the same month and also the same year, yet they are not twins. How is this possible? Two girls were born to the same mother on the same day, in the same month, and in the same year, yet they are not twins. How is this possible? Answer coming up later on in the programme. And if you do want to get in touch with us to give some suggestions for your answers, the email address is studio@happyhits.co.uk. You can also text us on 07507 211 766, and the text message will cost your standard network rate, but please get permission from whoever pays the bill before sending a message. And as Terry says, check the T's and the C's. I paid my-

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5: A very good evening and welcome to the Never End Weekend with me, Bertie, in for Terry this evening. And the halftime whistle has just gone. We are officially halfway through the programme tonight. It's just gone 8:30. Still another 90 minutes of great music still to come. So do stay with us here at the Never End Weekend. After all, what's up?

why does it always rain on me? Well, that's a question we haven't had to ask ourselves very much this summer, with the UK experiencing an extraordinarily hot summer with two major heat waves exceeding 38 degrees Celsius, including Kew Gardens, which hit 38.1 degrees Celsius in August. September 2026 was the joint fourth warmest September on record for the UK, with mean temperatures 1.6 degrees above average, and parts of southeast England and East Anglia saw mean temperatures soar 2.4 degrees above average in September. But the coldness is definitely in the air now in the mornings, so we better get ready for this.

Saturday night. No, it's not Saturday night. It's Sunday evening. It's the Never End Weekend with Bertie here in for Terry Franz. All the time has just come up to 10 minutes before 9 o'clock, and we've still got another whole hour and the rest of this hour still to come. Stay with us. This is Happy Hits Radio.

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1: Good evening. You're listening to the Never End Weekend here on Happy Hits Radio. This is Bertie in for Terry. And earlier on this hour, we gave you a quiz question. Two girls were born to the same mother on the same day, in the same month, and in the same year. Yet they are not twins. How is this possible? Well, that has sparked great debate, none other than at the dinner table in Castle Combe, where Chloe and family were tucking into a lovely Sunday roast, and it caused a massive discussion over their Sunday meal, but they got there in the end, and yes, Chloe, you did get the correct answer, so well done to you. Amelia, meanwhile, in Crowell in Fife, one of them was adopted into the family. Tell me I've won the prize. Now, Amelia, whenever I'm here for Terry, I only aim to bring great things. Great music, great entertainment, a great Sunday evening, but I'm afraid I'm going to disappoint you on two fronts. First of all, there is no prize. Yeah, I know, absolutely outrageous. We couldn't even stretch to a badge or a bumper sticker or a pencil. It's absolutely outrageous, isn't it? But also, had there have been a prize, you wouldn't have won it anyway because you got the wrong answer. But thank you for texting in, and better luck next time. We've got Sophie from Bakewell in Derbyshire. They are stepsisters, same mum but different dads and born years apart. Sorry, Sophie, not correct either. Oliver in Burton-on-the-Water, Gloucestershire. They were born in different time zones. That's got to be it. That's great thinking, Oliver. I like what you did there. But if they're not twins and they were born to the same mother on the same day, the time zones would have to be 9 months apart, or at least 9 months apart. So I think that's stretching it a bit too far as well. But great thinking. I like what you did there. The correct answer, as many of you got, Jack in London. No, we've got Liam, who hasn't given a location. All correct as well. Sarah and Steve, absolutely spot on there as well from London. The answer is that they are triplets. Well, it's always easy, isn't it? When you know the answer, it's always easy. Well, there's the music, which means we are at the end of the second hour here on the Never End Weekend. Now, have I succeeded? I've tried very hard just to mellow it down this hour, because I always get told that I'm far too excited. In the mornings, it's fine. I can do that. But I'm channeling my inner calm Terry vibe this hour. I've been joined by the spider, but am I going to be joined by anybody else this hour? We'll find out. Stay with us. It's Happy Hits Radio.
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1: A very good evening. This is Happy Hits Radio, and it's the Never End Weekend with me, Bertie, in for Terry Franzel. And we have done 2 hours, and we've still got another one to go. But in the words of a great man, 2 out of 3. That ain't bad, is it?

Van Morrison and Brown Eyed Girl. And that song was actually banned by several radio stations in 1967. The problem was the line, "Making love in the green grass," which was way too scandalous for the 1960s. So Van had to go back to the studio and change the lyric to "laughing and running" just in order to get it on air. But the ultimate kicker was the fact that Van Morrison signed a terrible contract early on, and even though it's become one of the most played songs in radio history, he hasn't ever made a single penny in royalties from it. Wow. He needed to take some advice from Rick Astley, I think. He should have looked at his song, and as he sat there after writing it all out, he should have said, "I'm never going to give you up."

Someone's watching me. Yeah, no, not just the song, though. Somebody is watching me. I can feel it. I can feel that there's eyes on me. And it's not the spider. I don't know where he's gone, actually. He's, oh, there he is. He's lowering himself down the wall now. But no, I've just got a feeling, you know, sometimes you just get the strange feeling that there's somebody else here. There was nobody in the studio, but maybe there was somebody looking through the window. Well, that's all I've got to say on it at the moment.

That's all? Well, it's not all. We've still got another 25 minutes of the show to go here at the Never End Weekend. Earlier on, I said, somebody's watching me. Do you remember after the song and I had a strange feeling? Well, I think I worked it out because I went to get a drink during the last song and happened to notice that outside there's a glass panel and I could see something had been left on the step outside the front. So I went and had a look and there was a note. It was a delivery of a pizza and it had my name on it and a note that said, sorry, couldn't make it. And they typed it on the receipt. So it was from Ninja. So I've just messaged her and she said she's been glued to the sofa all evening or all afternoon since her little sleep. She has been listening, but she hasn't made it in, unfortunately. But she sent me a pizza and she said she hopes that it makes up for it. Yeah, no, it actually did. Very good as well. Hot honey and pepperoni and some extra chili. Delicious. But I think that's why somebody was watching me. I think it was the delivery driver who was obviously trying to get in. But I didn't hear the buzzer. Absolutely soundproof. We'll keep the music flowing. I'm going to have a slice now. So up next is Faith in the Power of Love.

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3: 20 minutes before 10 o'clock this Sunday evening here on the Never End Weekend. We've still got some great music to come, including Texas. We've got Sash featuring Lautrec, The Cars, and Jerry Rafferty. So don't go anywhere. Where else would you want to be on a Sunday evening other than with Happy Hits Radio?

cars and drive. Now, that's something that people used to like to do on a Sunday afternoon, go for a drive, especially if you're in London or a city, drive out to a nice country pub, or perhaps in the summer, go for a drive down to the coast. Very, very expensive now. The price of diesel and petrol, wow, you're almost going to have to take out a mortgage to go for a drive these days. Back in the day, you used to have the petrol stations, before they were digitalised with the numbers, you drive up and they either were like a number tile or a blind, like you see at the front of a bus, where the numbers would change, but they were only big enough for three digits, so 99.9p would have been the highest it could go. And we probably, some of us, remember when it went over £1 a litre, and that was shocking. I mean, we're heading now well into £2 a litre. So, yeah, far too expensive to go for a drive. Buses as well, not cheap. Trains, more and more expensive. Don't know about trains near you, but not always the most reliable either. Often cancelled, and any excuse, it seems to be, doesn't it? If the weather's not the right weather, or leaves on the line, that'll be the next thing coming. Then the tracks will freeze, and then it'll be too hot, so it melts. There's always a whole plethora of excuses, it seems, with the trains. And the expense, they certainly get more and more expensive. But what about foot? You can walk anywhere, can't you? They haven't taxed that yet. So let's keep walking.

Jerry Rafferty and Baker Street. Now, I'm sad enough, as you'll probably tell by my jokes, that when I'm down Baker Street, I love nothing more than to put that song on. It's the same when I'm in Waterloo. I have Waterloo Sunset blaring, and Warwick Avenue, I was there recently. You've got to put it on, haven't you? A bit of Duffy. I just love that. I think it's great, and it never gets boring, although probably for everybody else it does. But I certainly enjoyed it, and I've certainly enjoyed this evening as well. It's been the Never End Weekend. And there's the music, which means we are coming fast and furiously to the end of today's programme. Thank you so much for joining me. I've had an absolute blast, as always. Terry will be back with you next week with the Never End Weekend. Do enjoy the rest of your Sunday evening, and have a great start to the week. We'll see you again soon. Take care. Bye-bye.

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Hold on, hold on. Yeah. Hold on. I got to start this record over again. Wait a minute. That still on this record. I'ma play this for y'all. Hey, y'all get some more drinks going on. I sound a whole lot better.

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1: Israel's foreign ministry has hit out at the Green Party after members voted to define Zionism as racism, accusing the party of adopting a position that seeks to undermine Israel's existence. The motion was passed at the party conference in Brighton by 1,022 votes to 813. Four of the party's five MPs opposed the motion. Police in Norfolk have launched a murder investigation after a woman in her 40s was found dead at a property in Dersingham. A man, also in his 40s, has been arrested on suspicion of murder and remains in custody. Conservative leader Kemi Badenoch has unveiled a 95-page political document setting out the principles she said would guide a future Conservative government.
2: Wealth must be created before it can be distributed. Freedom requires responsibility. People will flout the rules unless there are consequences.
1: And the British Museum has made changes to address lengthy queues to see the Bayeux Tapestry, including an audio guide, clearer signage, additional seating, and longer opening hours. From Radio News Hub, I'm Ben Monse.
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1: Clear spells with some mist and fog forming early on Monday. It'll be dry with sunny spells in the south and east. Cloudier elsewhere with some patchy rain. Lows of 12 degrees Celsius.

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3: It was just another day, a familiar drive through familiar country. But then, just around the corner, came the unexpected. He'd let his speed creep a little too high as he approached a bend, and he was no longer driving at the right speed for the road. The scary thing is, he didn't even realize driving even a little too fast for the situation is a major cause of collisions, especially on country roads where you don't know what's around the corner. Think. Don't let your speed creep.
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1: Israel has condemned the Green Party's decision to define Zionism as racism, accusing the party of giving legitimacy to terrorism and saying the motion amounts to a rejection of Israel's existence. The vote, backed by 1,022 members to 813, has also divided the Greens, with four of the party's five MPs opposing the motion. Kemi Badenoch has set out her vision for a future Conservative government, insisting the party will return to power at the next election.
2: Government must be strong where only the state can be. Only the state can be, but it must be restrained where people are better placed to decide for themselves.
1: Thousands of protesters have marched through East London to mark 90 years since the Battle of Cable Street. Demonstrators walked from Whitechapel to Cable Street, calling for action against the far right, anti-Semitism and racism. And Formula One's lawmakers have vowed to launch a full investigation into the Bahrain Grand Prix after multiple cars broke down with software problems in the wet conditions. From Radio News Hub, I'm Ben Monse.
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